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je peux pas comprendre. 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

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Dead gulls in the sand, sinking in a sea dried terrain. I'm dying of thirst, I fall apart, and I think in stars, and I'm all alone. 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

Olha o barulhinho do bom, bom, bom, bom, bom, bom, bom, bom, bom.

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life, the change of season, steady my breathing. 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

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More perfidious. We speak. 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I remember thinking, that's weird. She should be happy. I'm also emotional when I think about it. I don't know why we cry, why it is sad. More beverages. Marry her and smile. She cooks a lot for me when I feel empty. 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It's nice. She's nice. She smells beverages and wine. We kiss long. She feels good when we kiss. She feels divine when we touch. She tastes beverages. Marry her and smile. We walk through a flood. Both tears in the eyes. And I wonder why we're sad sometimes. No puffages this time. We lie in bed. It feels nice. Her against me. Her body is warm, soft, pretty. She is pretty, sweet, and makes me marry her and smile. I love when we make love. Time stops. We control this universe. It's ours. Gorgeous. I breathe. Look at her eyes, marry her and smile. She makes me puffages after I cry my eyes out and bang my head against the wall. I eat more puffages